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1: Onyx shit is small. Fuck up. Straight up. Just got the motherfucker.

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1: Ouais.
2: 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You must think first, before you move.
3: Toonstyle is immensely strong and immune to nearly any weapon. When it's properly used, it's almost invincible.

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And I'm locked in the bedroom away from the food, so I lie on my back in the dark, in the nude, I can't eat no more. I gotta use a straw. 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I'd gladly sign away my soul for a T-bone steak.

0: flapjack, stack, rack, six-pack jack. Just call me Jack Kerouac. Click, clack, open up the hatchback. I can eat a bubble car, or a pack of make, batter cake, batter cake, Big Mac. Got it, snack
1: sausage, egg, and beans, and chips, and milkshakes, clam bakes, fondue, and dips, and sauces, horses, 17 courses of barbecue beef with asparagus tips, rashers of bacon and bagels, and lox and tandoori prawns, and a box of chucks, spaghetti with mussels, parma hams, and deep frozen waffles with syrup and jam. My willpower's gone, I'm down on my knees, praying to the god of cottage cheese. It's no good trying, I never beat it, cause if it moves, I'll eat it. So undo my trousers, let out the slack. Who cares, it's a snack attack, it's a snack.

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My head is pounding, my heart is beating, cows are mooing, sheep are bleating. I'm being haunted by all the meat I've eaten. 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And the clock says 5. It's only 5 in the morning, I'm covered in sweat. Am I hungry? You bet. 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

on my wall, and my treasured collection of menus, they screwed up into a ball. 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But they'll never unscramble the combination, they'll never get it right. Now if they made a feature film that featured only food, I'd wallow in the crowd scenes while the rest of the audience booed. And if I got myself a video, I could satisfy the need. I could check out the action frame by frame and watch the calories of greed. But I can't eat no more. I gotta use a straw.

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No human has the right to put that on a child's brain. 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